0: right song at the right time. Vision Christian Radio.
1: In the Bible, Acts 1, verse 8, it says, "When the Holy Spirit comes to you, you'll receive power. You'll be my witnesses in Jerusalem, in all of Judea, in Samaria, and in every part of the world." That was Acts 1, verse 8.
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3: We are just halfway through this weekend's countdown, which means the top 10 is just ahead. And one of the biggest questions of the week is whether Matthew West has done it again for that number one spot. He's been sitting there for 5 straight weeks, but can he make it for 6? Or is another artist ready to take over the top spot? We're going to find out before the end of the show. And that is not all we're going to find out. If you voted last week on the future fan favorite, we're going to reveal the one that had the most votes and play it for you. It's going to be a lot of fun, so plan to stick with me as we officially kick off these top 10 songs of the week.
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1: That's Dan Bremnes with Reaching for the Light. That's his new song. And that's one that you can vote on for the future fan favorite. The other, it is from John Reddick. Here is Holding On. Oh.

0: put you through it. It's amazing that you can love me like I love me like I am.
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0: 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Like, so good. 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Let's continue the music. 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
1: Ain't nobody's perfect, and I've never been a saint. 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

0: It is Elevation Worship at number 7 again this week with their song Alleluia on 20, the Countdown magazine. Well, this next one is our longest running song on the Countdown. At 22 weeks, it is Peter Burton with Where Would I Be on 20.
1: Number 6.
2: Standing where I stand now, I know that he's the reason. I almost can't believe it.

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This is Overnights on Vision. Still trying.

message of faith, hope, and love. Yes, it's 5 o'clock in the eastern states, 4:30 in the central states, and 3 o'clock in the west. We're talking about freedom and deliverance this morning. Either sin is with you, lying on your shoulders, or it is lying on Christ, the Lamb of God.

0: In the Bible, in Isaiah 12, verse 2, it says, God has come to save me. 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God is my strength and my song. He has become my salvation. That was Isaiah 12, verse 2.
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0: that I want that.
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0: 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And so for me, from that point on, Sunday was church. Morning and night, it didn't change. It didn't matter. I'd have to be in a sick bed not to turn up at church on Sunday.
1: Amen. Well, we might go to a song right now, and we'll continue the conversation on as this hour progresses. You're listening to Sunday Morning Together here on Vision.